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0: It's a long, long night. 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It's a long, long night.
1: I'm a long way from home. I'm a long way from home.
2: Can't you hear me, Momoко? 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